0: Öz etkili.
1: Tell me about Islam. For those who want to learn about and practice Islam, the religion that fully encompasses human nature and the purpose of creation, the program Tell Me About Islam is about to begin.
2: The Prophet is born. One day, while traveling north, one of the Arab tribes from Mecca met a hermit in the desert. Some of the men stopped to speak with him. Hermits were known to be wise, and the Arabs often asked them for advice. The hermit asked where they had come from. When they replied that they were from Mecca, he told them that Allah would soon send a prophet who would come from their people. They asked the name of this prophet, and the hermit answered that his name would be Muhammad, and that he would guide them to a new way of life. Meanwhile in Mecca, Amina, although saddened by the loss of her husband, felt especially well and strong as she awaited the birth of her baby. During this time, she dreamt of many things. On one occasion, it was as if a great light was shining out of her, and on another, she heard a voice telling her that she would have a boy and that his name would be Muhammad. She never forgot that voice, but she told no one about it. On Monday, the 12th of Rabi al-Awwal, in the year of the elephant, Amina gave birth to a son. Allah sends man many signs when one of his chosen prophets are born. And on that 12th day of Rabi al-Awwal, in the year 570 AD, many such signs were seen. Some were seen by Jewish scholars who had read in their scriptures of a coming prophet. One of these learned men in Yathrib, for instance, saw a brilliant new star he had never seen before as he studied the heavens at night. He called the people around him, and pointing the star out to them, told them a prophet must have been born. That same night, another Jew was passing by the meeting place of the leaders of Quraysh in Mecca. He asked them if a baby boy had just been born, and told them that if it were true, this would be the prophet of the Arab nation. Amina sent news of the birth to her father-in-law, Abdul Muttalib, who was sitting near the Kaaba at the time. He was very happy, and began at once to think of a name for the boy. An ordinary name would not do. 6 days came and went, and still he had not decided. But on the seventh day, as he lay asleep near the Kaaba, Abdul Muttalib dreamt that he should give the baby the unusual name of Muhammad, just as Amina herself had dreamt. And so the child was called Muhammad, sallallahu alaihi wasallam, which means the praised one. When Abdul Muttalib told the leaders of Quraysh what he had named his grandson, many of them asked, "Why did you not choose the sort of name that is used by our people?" At once he replied, "I want him to be praised by Allah in the heavens and praised by men on earth."
1: That's it for Tell Me About Islam today. We look forward to you joining us again for the next program. Accra.

0: Tell me about Islam. For those who want to learn about and practice Islam, the religion that fully encompasses human nature and the purpose of creation, the program Tell Me About Islam is about to begin.
1: The Prophet is born. One day, while traveling north, one of the Arab tribes from Mecca met a hermit in the desert. Some of the men stopped to speak with him. Hermits were known to be wise, and the Arabs often asked them for advice. The hermit asked where they had come from. When they replied that they were from Mecca, he told them that Allah would soon send a prophet who would come from their people. They asked the name of this prophet, and the hermit answered that his name would be Muhammad, and that he would guide them to a new way of life. Meanwhile in Mecca, Amina, although saddened by the loss of her husband, felt especially well and strong as she awaited the birth of her baby. During this time, she dreamt of many things. On one occasion, it was as if a great light was shining out of her, and on another, she heard a voice telling her that she would have a boy and that his name would be Muhammad. She never forgot that voice, but she told no one about it. On Monday, the 12th of Rabi al-Awwal, in the year of the elephant, Amina gave birth to a son. Allah sends man many signs when one of his chosen prophets are born. And on that 12th day of Rabi al-Awwal, in the year 570 AD, many such signs were seen. Some were seen by Jewish scholars who had read in their scriptures of a coming prophet. One of these learned men in Yathrib, for instance, saw a brilliant new star he had never seen before as he studied the heavens that night. He called the people around him, and pointing the star out to them, told them a prophet must have been born. That same night, another Jew was passing by the meeting place of the leaders of Quraysh in Mecca. He asked them if a baby boy had just been born, and told them that if it were true, this would be the prophet of the Arab nation. Amina sent news of the birth to her father-in-law, Abdul Muttalib, who was sitting near the Kaaba at the time. He was very happy, and began at once to think of a name for the boy. An ordinary name would not do. 6 days came and went, and still he had not decided. But on the seventh day, as he lay asleep near the Kaaba, Abdul Muttalib dreamt that he should give the baby the unusual name of Muhammad, just as Amina herself had dreamt. And so the child was called Muhammad, sallallahu alaihi wasallam, which means the praised one. When Abdul Muttalib told the leaders of Quraysh what he had named his grandson, many of them asked, "Why did you not choose the sort of name that is used by our people?" At once he replied, "I want him to be praised by Allah in the heavens and praised by men on earth."
0: That's it for Tell Me About Islam today. We look forward to you joining us again for the next program.
2: Dostça bir tavsiye. Dostça bir tavsiye ister misiniz? Her gün 12.30 ve gece 00'da Akra'da Dostça bir tavsiyeye bekliyoruz.